0: approach Walker Base.
1: Walker Base.
0: All Walker units are back in the hall.
1: Received Walker back in.

0: EMS respond, 1529 Nye Road, Point County Nursing Home. It'd be the Orchard Way, room 157, B as in boy. Responding for the 79-year-old female conscious and breathing that fell as a cut to her chin. Call EMS, 1529 Nye Road, Wayne County Nursing Home. Going to the Orchard Way, room 157, B as in boy. Waiting for the 79-year-old female conscious and breathing that has fallen as a cut on her chin.
1: Dispatch, Wayne County, WM5.

0: EMS respond 10 Queen Street, apartment number 3. Responding to the 18-year-old female in that county, says it reported to be breathing in an active seizure. That's County EMS, 10 Queen Street, apartment number 3. We are responding for the 18-year-old female, not conscious, has reported to be breathing in an active seizure.
1: 317,
0: acknowledge. 317, acknowledge.
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0: respond 504 Route 104 with the Ontario Manor Apartments, apartment 108. Waiting for the 55-year-old female, conscious and breathing, has fallen with a bleeding head injury. Ontario 504 Route 104, Ontario Manor Apartments, apartment 108. With a 55-year-old female, conscious and breathing, that fell with a bleeding head injury.
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0: I'll drive west. Maybe you're sweating for the 57-year-old male conscious with trouble breathing. Spence in town, County MS to start 182, Canal Drive West. 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

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We're responding for the 72-year-old male, conscious of bringing me a sick person call. That's Newark County MS to start, 105 Cobblestone Terrace, Finger Lakes GDSO. We're responding for a 72-year-old male, conscious of bringing me a sick person.

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It'll be at the intersection of Route 414, Route 104 for a 67-year-old female conscious and breathing who fell. Patient will be by a gray Ford F-150 in the northwest parking lot. That's County EMS.

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0: Continuous, clear, clear, cease for possible wound, law enforcement, 47 John Street, apartment 202, County MS. Clear, clear, for the assist EMS, stage for possible wound, law enforcement, 47 John Street, apartment 202, for a check over. That is 150.
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0: 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It'll be a 20-year-old male who is now conscious, breathing. The patient did faint. That's Newark Medic 8532 Silver Hill Road. 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

0: 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County EMS Clyde, 2519 Gannett Road, for the 55-year-old male with abdominal pain, 221.
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0: County EMS 1612 Hennessy Road, lot 48 in the Galvin's Trailer Park. 40-year-old female, conscious, breathing with chest pain. County EMS 1612 Hennessy Road, lot 48. 40-year-old female with chest pain. Time is 2:42.
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0: County EMS, 5316 Route 350, cross of Hennessy Road and Finley Road, be for a check over. Law enforcement is on location. County EMS, 5316 Route 350, the check over. Time is 317.
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0: 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It'll be for a 7-year-old female conscious with breathing trouble. Western Wayne County MS 5104 Eddy Ridge Road for the 70-year-old female with breathing trouble. 329.
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Town County EMS, ALS, first line, One Stone Street, the Madison Manor apartment, apartment 24. Female's conscious, breathing, possibly had a heart attack. Madison Town, County EMS, your ALS. Respond One Stone Street to the Madison Manor Apartments, apartment 24, for unknown age, female's conscious, breathing, possibly a heart attack.

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0: 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Could you log out Wayne County WN2, please?
1: Copy. WN2, so I'm logged up.
0: Thank you.

0: EMS, serial S, first round 343 Berg Road, crossroads of County Line Road and Lakeside Road, for a 51-year-old male, is conscious, difficulty breathing. And that's Ontario County EMS, serial S, to respond 343 Berg Road for the 51-year-old male, is conscious, difficulty breathing.
1: County Medic 84 is on the way.
0: Medic 84 is on the way.

0: dispatched to Medic 84.
1: Medic 84, sir.
0: Just advising of a hazard for two aggressive pit bulls. The caller stated they are put away, though.
1: Received. Ontario Dispatch, we acknowledge. I don't know if you heard us.
0: It's a negative, Ontario. I hear they acknowledge now, though. Speedvisor is a two-car, or correction, there is a hazard on the address. It states there's two aggressive pit bulls in the residence. The caller stated they're put away, though.
1: Thank you.
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Sharp response, 6776 Route 31, the Mavis Discount Tire, responding for the fire alarm activation, showing the rooftop smoke fire alarm. Nork, 6776 Route 31, the Mavis Discount Tire for the fire alarm activation, 730.

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Dispatch to North 11-1. 11-1. I got no answer for the key holder. I left a message. I haven't given us a call back.

Dispatch 211-1. 11-1. Spoke to the key holder. They said an opening manager should be there shortly. He's going to reach out to them so they're aware.

0: 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Do you need any other trucks down there?
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Ontario Ambulance. Respond 6016 Lily Pond Way, crushes of Mountain Laurel Lane and Holly Creek Drive. For a 72-year-old male, constant breathing, who's fallen. Ontario Ambulance 26016 Lily Pond Way, 72-year-old male, constant breathing, who's fallen.

Newark Ambulance, Medic 85. So on 105 Cobblestone Terrace, Finger Lakes DVSO, 72-year-old male, conscious and breathing, with seizure. 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

0: Wayne County EMS, respond to Source Rehab and Nursing Center, 6884 Maple Ave, for the 61-year-old female, conscious breathing, complaining of nauseous and dizziness and high blood pressure. Wayne County EMS, respond 6884 Maple Ave, for the 61-year-old female, conscious and breathing, and general illness, going to go to the Cortland Wing 206B.
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Western Wayne, your ambulance, Wayne County EMS, respond 4178 Corey's Corners Road, Crusher of Pigeon Hill Road and Goosen Road. 89-year-old male, constantly breathing, was fallen with a head injury. Western Wayne, your ambulance, Wayne County EMS, respond to 4178 Corey Corners Road. 89-year-old male, constantly breathing, was fallen.

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0: Newark, North Dakota District, Wayne County EMS, respond to Walmart, 6788 Route 31. It's going to be on the deli side. A 25-year-old male is conscious and breathing, having a seizure. Newark, North Dakota District, Wayne County EMS, respond to Walmart, 6788 Route 31. 25-year-old male is conscious and breathing, having a seizure. They're going to be located on the deli side.
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Respond to the Bullis Park, 1777 Canandaigua Road, for 8-year-old female. Conscious and breathing, not completely alert, not responding. Madison and Tanya Ambulance, respond 1777 Canandaigua Road, Bullis Park.

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0: 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They stated that it's going to be the first parking lot on the southmost area of the park there.

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Lincoln EMS. Respond to the Lions Health Center, 11 Leach Road. A 69-year-old female, conscious, breathing, having trouble breathing. Wayne County EMS, respond 12 Leach Road, Lions Health Center, for the 69-year-old female, conscious and breathing, that's having trouble breathing.

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0: North EMS, respond 342 Spring Street, crushed at Fayette Street. A 49-year-old male, conscious and breathing, who's fallen outside. North EMS, respond to 342 Spring Street. Has a 49-year-old male, conscious and breathing, who's fallen.
1: Mercy acknowledges it's going to be ambulance 10 from 96 and 21.

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0: My apologies. 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

0: County EMS respond. 8525 Ridge Road, between Shaker Road and Preemption Road. For the 18-year-old male, conscious and breathing with abdominal pain. County EMS, 8525 Ridge Road, for the 18-year-old male with abdominal pain. 1225.
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0: 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Newark Fire, respond 133 William Street for the odor of gas.
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0: Ontario, county looking for ALS, 1268 Kenyon Road, between North Slocum Road and Ontario Center Road. Responding for a 91-year-old male, conscious and breathing, with heart issues. Ontario, county for ALS, 1268 Kenyon Road, for the 91-year-old male with a heart issue. 1320.
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for a crew, County EMS start, EMS coordinator is the advisement. 21 in Warner Road, sort of a two-car MVA with unknown injuries. It's Marion, Western Wayne looking for a crew, County EMS start, EMS coordinator is the advisement. 21 in Warner Road for the two-car MVA with unknown injuries. 1447.

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0: Lakeshore, your ambulance, EMS coordinator for the advisement, Ridge Road, Route 104. The two vehicle accident, one patient complaining of back pain. EMS Wolcott, Lakeshore, your ambulance, EMS coordinator for the advisement, Ridge Road, Route 104. For the two vehicle accident, one patient complaining of back pain, 1627.
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0: 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And that's Mercy EMS, 342 Spring Street, 49-year-old male, conscious and breathing, fell and has a back injury, 1630.
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0: 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That's Elton, Wellington, and SOTUS and County EMS to respond to Ridge Road and 104 for a PI complaining of a back pain.
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0: I have two units calling at once. 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
1: 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National caller said they had a patient there with back pain. 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
0: Got three patients with injuries. Can you start a second rig this way, please?
1: Received three patients.
0: Thank you, 24-4. Got you.
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0: Yeah, we're not really blacking up here. So come to the seat for now. Hold over to the side by the state bar.
1: 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About 24-4 on location, reporting three patients with injuries. They requested another rig to be started. Would you like me to start one?
5: Sodas and
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5: 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We acknowledge call. We'll be moving momentarily.
1: Receive, Sodas. County AMS looking for another rig. Ridge Road and Route 104. Again, that's County MS looking for another rig. Rig. 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
0: Scene is going to be turned over to law enforcement, so those fires be clear and returning.
1: Copy. Scene's turned over to law enforcement. Set us back in. 1706.

0: Ontario, your ambulance respond to 2100 Brown Square, working on getting you an apartment. I'm a 7-year-old female, not conscious, not breathing. And that's Ontario Ambulance, 2100 Brown Square, working on an apartment. 7-year-old female, not conscious, not breathing.
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0: 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That's Mercy, your ambulance, Valley View Community Trailer Park, 3657 South Town Line Road, Lot 27. 6-year-old male, conscious and breathing, suffered a fall outside. 1736.
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1: That's affirmative. Ontario Fire, respond out with EMS to 2100 Brown Square, apartment 221, 70-year-old female, not conscious, not breathing, they have CPR in progress. That's Ontario Fire, respond out with EMS to 2100 Brown Square, apartment 221, they have CPR in progress there, 1748.

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0: 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That's Williamson County MS, 7611 Salmon Creek Road. 49-year-old male, conscious and breathing with stomach pain. 1847.
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0: Bassett and Town, your ambulance respond to 1441 Woodsview Way between Harwood Lane. Excuse me, 79-year-old female, conscious of breathing, suffered a fall. And that's Bassett and Town, 1441 Woodsview Way. 79-year-old female, conscious of breathing, suffered a fall. 1850.
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1: Clear of this job. Out of service for end of shift to restart.

Simpson, looking for a chief to come on the air for 3970 Railroad Ave for a possible control burn reported catching some grass. That's Williamson, looking for a chief to come on the air for the location of 3970 Railroad Ave. Caller reports a control burn. Appears it's catching some grass nearby.

0: Dispatch 27-1. Did they say they have somebody watching it, or is it just nobody around is getting in the grass?
1: It was a passerby that called it in. She didn't appear to see anyone with the fire.
0: Okay. I'm about a minute out. I'll check it.
1: Copy. We did have the Williamson cold storage today at 1 o'clock report that they had a control burn on the west side of the building. Attempted to call them. They didn't answer.
0: Okay. I'll take a look.
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1: 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Go ahead, 3.
0: Is it Railroad Ave or is it going to be at KM Davies?
1: By the cold storage on Railroad Ave. Field Highway Barn.
0: Received. I'll be there in about 1 minute.

0: Hanson Base, 27-1. Yeah, why don't you have some guys respond with E-12 down here?
1: Received, responded E-12.

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0: 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That's Ontario Ambulance, County MS to start 137 Elm Drive, 88-year-old female, conscious and breathing, possible kidney infection, 1927.
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0: Ontario, you got WN90 back in?
1: That's a negative. The county can have it. We're going to remain out of service for now.
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0: County EMS, respond to Soda Stream Open Nursing Center, 6884 Maple Ave. Going to be responding to the Baldwin unit, room 123. For the 93-year-old female that's conscious and breathing, suffered a fall, hit her head. That's County EMS, 6884 Maple Ave, Soda's Rehab and Nursing, Baldwin Unit, room 123. 93-year-old female, conscious and breathing, suffered a fall and hit her head. 1949.
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0: Lancaster Ambulance EMS Coordinator, Freddie Advisant, Wager Road at Countryman Road. Report of a motorcycle accident, reporting the patient's barely conscious, bleeding from his mouth. Yeah, it's Wolcott Fire, Lakeshore, your ambulance EMS coordinator for the advisement, Wager Road at Countryman Road, saying just south of Countryman Road for the motorcycle accident, reporting patient barely conscious, bleeding from mouth, 1956.
1: Lakeshore acknowledges, put WN34 on the card.
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